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1: I'm more happy than ever. I'm very proud of the match that I just did and I just won. In the end, I think it was also a lot about mentality and, you know, who resisted there a little bit better. And I think today I managed to do that a little bit better.

0: De la Tom Hanks, Robert De Niro, Steven Spielberg și chiar fostul președinte Barack Obama, o sumedenie de personalități au venit să și a rămas bun de la renumita emisiune. Un moment care va rămâne în istoria televiziunii americane este reuniunea tuturor celor 5 gazde de talk show din Statele Unite.
1: That if we just instead of having 5 shows, we had 1 show, it would be so much less work.
2: For everyone but the editors.
0: Lansată în 1993 de David Letterman și continuată de Stephen Colbert, show-ul a devenit un simbol al satirei politice americane. Cele două gazde s-au reunit pentru a marca finalul emisiunii.
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4: Take a man's show, you can't take a man's voice. So that's the good news of this.
5: Thank you.
6: Cheers, cheers.
3: Dude, a prop.
7: Dude, you're moving on, and there is so much stuff to steal from the offices right now. They're never going to miss it.
3: I
7: don't know how the entertainment industrial complex is going to survive without you.
3: Well, it'll roll along, much like the Republic.
0: O apariție surpriză a avut și Bruce Springsteen, care a interpretat piesa Străzile din Minneapolis, melodie compusă în timpul violențelor cu agenții anti-imigrări din Minnesota.
8: You're the first guy in America who's lost his show because we got a president who can't take a joke. Anyway, Stephen, these are small-minded people. They got no idea what the freedoms of this beautiful country are supposed to be about. This is for you.

0: De la Tom Hanks, Robert De Niro, Steven Spielberg și chiar fostul președinte Barack Obama, o sumedenie de personalități au venit să și-a rămas bun de la renumita emisiune. Un moment care va rămâne în istoria televiziunii americane este reuniunea tuturor celor 5 gazde de talk show din Statele Unite.
1: That if we just instead of having 5 shows, we had 1 show, it would be so much less work.
2: For everyone but the editors.
0: Lansat în 1993 de David Letterman și continuat de Stephen Colbert, show-ul a devenit un simbol al satirei politice americane. Cele două gazde s-au reunit pentru a marca finalul emisiunii.
3: My guest created The Late Show and it gives me great pleasure to say, please join me in welcoming back David Letterman.
4: A man's show, you can't take a man's voice. So that's the good news in this.
5: Thank you.
6: Cheers, cheers.
3: Dude, a prop.
7: Dude, you're moving on, and there is so much stuff to steal from the offices right now. They're never going to miss it
3: I
7: don't know how the entertainment industrial complex is going to survive without you.
0: O apariție surpriză a avut și Bruce Springsteen, care a interpretat piesa Străzile din Minneapolis, melodie compusă în timpul violențelor cu agenții anti-imigrări din Minnesota.
8: You're the first guy in America who's lost his show because we got a president who can't take a joke. Anyway, Stephen, these are small-minded people. They got no idea what the freedoms of this beautiful country are supposed to be about. This is for you.